0: found that I just couldn't believe in the Bible anymore. I brought my children up without religion. Four children, never once been in any trouble. Morally, they're second to none. Moral teachings have nothing to do with religion at all. Morals are social in their origin. I've always found. I used to teach my children this. If you hurt society, you're hurting yourself for the simple reason you're a member of society. And that's the only way to teach children. Teach them, if they want to do a bad thing, let them do it, but don't kid yourself, it's a good thing. Make them face up to it. They're part of society. And whatever they do, it must have some bearing on the happiness or otherwise of society.
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I never told you what I was doing. I never told you any of my secrets, really. I never told you who I was out with sometimes. I never told you who came by. I never told you.

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And if you're ready to take flight into the great unknown, I've got something new just for you. So strap in and stay tuned for the best in surrounding.

0: Embrace the marvelous daydreams born in the forest of our refuge. 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Shining. Waywardness. 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

0: Club nights at Whelan's of Wexford Street. 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
1: Performing live at Whelan's of Wexford Street, Shady Nasty plays the main venue on Friday, June 19th, while Connor Kinsella plays an upstairs show on the same night. 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

Father John Misty, that's the payoff. Hello, my name is Phil Udell. 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Classics, forgotten gems, new releases and favourites you haven't heard yet from around the world and across the decades. Today that means new English folk, does old Irish folk, UK rap, neo-psychedelia, baggy 90s dance, lawyers make punk music, Scottish slowcore, generations meeting, Irish indie heroes from back in the day, old school R&B, the warmest songwriting, winky pop, punker rock and New York new wave. This, whoever is Stereo MCs. Good afternoon.

1967, originally the B-side of Let's Spend the Night Together, but it got flipped when he thought the A-side was a little bit too naughty. That's Rolling Stones, that is Ruby Tuesday. Before that was Stereo MCs with Connected from the album Connected. 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My name is Philly Dell. Thanks a million for joining me on a lovely Sunday afternoon. I've always been a little bit, I suppose, not taken by the whole SD Kid hype train. I'm really interested in, but I've not been mad about the music. But he's got a song out this week I think is really good. It's called Rock Waves.

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This new Irish band from Dublin, they're called Burglar. It's a new song, it's called Starcross. You can see them at the Whelans Summer Ones to Watch next weekend. Before that, it was SD Kid and Euphemin with Rock Waste. From a new Irish band to a couple of old ones, this is Whipping Boy.

subject of his own documentary the past week or so on RTE, that is U2 from The Unforgettable Fire, with Bad. Before that, it was Whipping Boy, We Don't Need Nobody Else. Just a clip, I think it's only just surfaced, to them playing that live on Jules Holland in the 90s. It's really good. They were such a great band. You listen to it at radio.com. This is kind of new from Graham Coxon. It's from an album, Castle Park, that was originally recorded in 2011 and then got shelved as Blur cranked back up into gear. This is a single from it. This is called Billy Says.

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That's Florence Road hanging out to dry. Full out was Graham Coxon and Billy Says. 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My name is Phil Goodell. This is Music for the Masses. Weezer have a new record out at the end of August 21st. It's called Weezer, as they have done before, but it's now being unofficially known as the Gold Album. And the first single features Carly from Wednesday, who a band I love very much. And it's really good. This is it. This is called We Might As Well Be Strangers.

Strokes are, to explain. Before that, it was new from the returning Arab Strap, You. And before that, new from the returning Weezer, featuring Wednesday on the co-vocal duties, with Meanwhile as well, Be Strangers from the Gold Album, which is due August 21st. In the next hour of the show, I'll have music from Camden, from Los Angeles, from Barking, from Manchester via London, via Liverpool, via Dublin, Rhode Island, Nantwich, Sunderland, Toronto, Wigan, Atlanta, Cambridge, and the Chopsaw Nation. This is old from Cork. This is Frank and Waters.

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band, I think it's safe to say, are probably not going to be back with us for the foreseeable future. That's Jane's Addiction. 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My name is Phil Udell. This is Music for the Masses, and we're till 6 o'clock when Anne-Marie Walsh takes over. I've mentioned the upcoming Forest Fest a couple of times on the show because it's just such a really good bill. I mean, if you're of a certain vintage like I am, and it's great going to see these new bands, and it is brilliant, but it's sometimes nice to go and see some of the old ones. And here's a couple of acts that we play in that festival. These are headliners from the Sunday night. This is Madness.

two of the bands you can see at Forest Fest in a few weeks now. That is Charlatans. The only one I know before that was Madness with their cover of Labbie Siffre's It Must Be Love. Downtown Boys, punk band from Rhode Island, just released their third album, Public Luxuries. But they've been away for a while. They've been doing various things in the meantime, as well as, you know, some of which include working as public defenders. Yeah, they're the good guys. And this new record is really, really good. If you like your punk rock loud and political, this is for you. This is one of the tracks from it. This is called Viva La Rosa.

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Crazy Sexy Cool, the TLC musical, is just opened in Washington, D.C. It's not this is really a jukebox musical. She tells the story of the band, who were great, and there's a lot to tell. That is Waterfalls, of course. Before that, it was Downtown Boys from their new album, Public Luxury. Fantastic record. And that is Viva La Rosa from another album which came out in May. This is Broken Social Scene. This is Only the Good I Keep.

0: Billy Bragg.
1: The Warmest Room, beautiful song taken from the Talking with a Tax Man About Poetry album. Before that, it was Broken Social Scene, released in May, their first album in a long time, about a decade, I think. That is Only the Good I Keep, from music of an old man from Essex to a young woman from Essex. This is new from Charlie XCX. 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

And we've seen Lancome's influences not just being felt in Ireland with the rise of bands like Modrasolic, but certainly in the UK as well. That's an 11-piece folk collective. They come from London, Manchester and Liverpool. They're called Brown Wimpany. Their debut album, Long Live Brown Wimpany, is out now. It's fantastic. If you like that sort of droney folk music, it's really, really good. And that's that's an incredible version of Raglan Road. Before that, Charlie XCX going down her rock route with her new single, Wink Wink, and her new album's out in a couple of months. This is The Verve from the album Before They Really Got Big. This is from A Northern Soul. This is On Your Own.

Samantha Crane. It's new from her. It's called Belly. Before that was The Verve from 1995 from A Northern Soul on Your Own. If you know Lauren Laverne through her various broadcasting on the BBC, you know she's an absolute gem and a great broadcaster. And she used to be in a band who were great too. They're called Kinnicky, and this is from their debut album. This is called Punker.

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1: Performing live at Whelan's of Wexford Street, Shady Nasty plays the main venue on Friday, June 19th, while Connor Kinsella plays an upstairs show on the same night. 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

So at the top of the show, I was going to play some 90s darts music. That's it. But just, it came out on the 5th of January, 1990. That is The Beloved. And that is Hello. Before that, it was Jungle the Wave. And before that, Kaniki and Punker from Hello to Goodbye. That's me done. Thanks so much for your time. I'm not here next week. I'm going to be away, but Simon will be standing in. I'll be back in 2 weeks. We'll do it all again. I'm going to leave you with new music from Swap Meet. This is To See You. Take care. Bye-bye.

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performing live at Whelan's of Wexford Street. Shady Nasty plays the main venue on Friday, June 19th, while Connor Kinsler plays an upstairs show on the same night. The Forever 26 Festival is in the main venue on Saturday the 20th and Matt Benson plays upstairs the same evening. Ailish McCarthy is in Little Whelan's on Sunday, June 21st and Derek Mitchell plays the main venue on Monday, June 22nd. Freddie White plays the main venue on Wednesday, June 24th and Culture Wars play the following night, Thursday, 25th. Meliton play the main venue on Friday, June 26th and Stout play Little Whelan's on Saturday, June 27th. For full details and to book tickets, head to whelanslive.com or follow us on social.

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That is Malibu. Before that, Passion Pit and Little Secrets and current single from Father John Misty and The Payoff started off that set, and indeed start us off on the programme for this afternoon. This is 8radio.com. My name is Simon. It is a Tuesday afternoon. In case you don't know, it's just after 2:10 and I'm here until 4 this afternoon. I hope you're well and having a decent Tuesday. Loads of daily tunes on the way for you in the next couple of hours. In this set alone, I'm going to play some Björk and I'm going to play some Avalon Emerson, but I'm going to start off with this recent single from the most excellent Stereolab, another band who are on my must see at some stage list from Stereolab. 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

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This is Music is the name of the tune. Well spotted there, Richard. Before that, current single from Avalon Emerson is called Happy Birthday, and Bjork's Human Behavior. It is 8 Radio Daytime. We've been enjoying over the course of the start of the outdoor gig season, doing a few mixtapes. We did The Cure, we did Weller on Sunday night. This Sunday night, we've got one that is all about Elvis Costello. Of course, Elvis Costello playing in the Ivy Gardens, featuring particularly the earlier stuff, the sort of 77, 78 to mid-1980s territory. But we're going to have a mixtape of all manner of Elvis Costello stuff on Sunday night from 11 p.m. here on 8radio.com after the shuffle. So if you are Elvis Costello bound, be sure to tune us in on the way home for that one. I'm going to have fun putting that one together. These are great fun. The nerd in me loves these things. Speaking of nerd stuff, those nervous animals and my friend John will start off this next set. We'll play some Le Galaxy in here and the current single from Graham Coxon.

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Recent single from the most excellent Skunk Anansie, that is Lost and Found. Today's Weller track from The Jam. We played Town Called Malice. I think that was the last track that Weller played in the gig both Saturday and Sunday night. Graeme Coxon's Billy Says before that. Those Nervous Animals, which for those of a certain vintage, almost brings it back to the days of BLB. And that's the first place that I ever heard that song. Bray Local Broadcasting back in, oh God, yeah, 1984. I think the Kaiser may have been in charge at that point in time. This is 8 Radio Daytime. I have got some music from Jefferson Airplane to come in this set, and I know that I'm going to run out of time ahead at 3 o'clock, so I'm going to play Arab Strap now, because they take 5.5 minutes out of your day, but it's 5.5 minutes that is always worth, very much worth spending on you.

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That is White Rabbit, and before that, Arab Strap. And you. We are hurtling towards, very, very close to the wind on 3 o'clock now. Deep Voice Man, we'll thank our lovely landlords in Whelan's in just a minute. And then we'll play some music to kick off hour two from Bob Marley and the Lemonheads to take us up to 3 o'clock, though. This is De La Soul. Every day is better with De La Soul in it. As I've said many, many times before, this is me, myself, and I.

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Only the Good I Keep is the name of the tune. Before that, the Lemonheads and Mrs. Robinson and Bob Marley and Wailers and Iron Line Zion got us started off in there. This is 8 Radio Daytime. Do this live every weekday, 11 a.m. until 4 p.m. And then we kick off our special music stream then at 8 and tonight. That consists of Young Andrew McGahan on 8's got you covered between 8 and 9. Ruth O'Connor with Music Is My Radar from 9 until 11. And then Ruth Kennington with The Overload then from 11 p.m. tonight. Okay, what have we got coming up for you next? If you are heading to Empire of the Sun tonight, have a really good time. That's going to be a cracking gig as well. That's Fairview, isn't it, for that one? I am going to play some House Martins in here, and I will try and squeeze in some Jungle 2 if I can manage that. But we'll start off with this from Pulp. This is Got to Have Love on 8radio.com.

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Jungle, that is The Wave, current single from them. That's going to be a cracking gig. I love the fact that they are happy to change their sound as they go on, but what they've changed it to and what they're changing it through is always a good thing. So that is The Wave from our new music playlist. 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Every day I write The Book and The House Martins and Happy Hour in that set as well. I have got some Dame Trona on the way and some Swap Meat and maybe some Dan as well, but we'll start off with this track. This is Flasher and this is Pressure on 8radio.com.

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To See You is the name of the track. Before that, Steely Dan's Dirty Work and Dame Matrona. Current single from them is called My Own Party, and it is very, very good too. Speaking of new music, some stuff that's been added to our playlist over the last little while, particularly over the last week or so. There's new music from Alex Jago, which is really, really good. A track called Ready Now. New music from Man, Woman, Chainsaw as well. There's a new Graham Coxon track. There's a new Blonde Shell tune. 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Joanna Samuels with Tyler Ballgame on the way in this set. I will play some John Lennon as well, but I'm going to start this set with music from the excellent Neo Supervital. Is This Love at 8radio.com.

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really like that tune. That is Johanna Samuels and Tyler Ballgame and Circles. Before that, John Lennon's Instant Karma, a new super vital. And Is This Love almost brings me to a close for today. All going to plan. I will talk to you again on Friday here on 8radio.com between 2 and 4. Stay tuned for 8 Radio Drive, which kicks off after 4 with Death Cab and the Polyphonic Spree. I'll play it with this from Donna Summer, one of my favourite Donna Summer tracks. I am quite a Donna Summer fan, truth be known. This is State of Independence. 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
1: I used to tell that.
3: Stay here in Ireland. With the chains that bind your chest, your eyes are bloodshot red when you're looking at the rents. You're past alive in wet cement. Two great jobs and a life that's filled with work, but the bank will only leave your heart will hurt. Stay here in Ireland and never find a peaceful rest. Work to the bone just to pay off all your debts. Your life unfolding in a mess. 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Stay here in Ireland and sing your troubles into song. Bankrupt yourself just to stay where you belong. Hide all our morals in the past to make it last, cause we're terrified to leave the laptop class. Stay here in Ireland and you'll suffer through the grey, cause that money won't take your pain away. Your heart still makes you stay here in Ireland, where nothing comes for free, but you'll find beauty in the depths of Irish seas. Stay here in Ireland, cause you've been here all your life. What's another night inside this building site? Despite the price, the only ones you've ever loved all live within your neighbourhood. How could you leave without putting up a fight? Stay here in Ireland and you learn to count your blessings. There's no future found around a life of planned obsolescence. The job of your dreams has been replaced by machines, but it's hard to complain once you look beyond the shores. Stay here in Ireland, in a town that's torn and hollow. You're torn apart by love, a place like Deirdre of the Sorrows. Borrowed lines and times won't outshine the horror of tomorrow. So you'll stay another day and you'll take all that you can swallow. Stay here in Ireland and see the Morrigan sight. What was the price of a night is now the price of a pint. Destined to stay behind, these buck-torn roots will die, but I'll try and nurture them and hang on for another summer of good drying. Stay here in Ireland and you learn to bite your tongue, because your labour puts the boot down on someone. No peaceful way to make a ton. See you drink your loss in pubs and grit your teeth through all the they talk for fun. You've got some Lamy and scholar pent up on squalor, spouting Europe.

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used opening track of Jackass, Minutemen, Corona, here on 8radio.com. Kicking us off, Jackass movie being released. I thought, I know I have that on the 8radio.com system. I am going to be playing it to open this week's show. But my Twitter algorithm has been awash with Jackass-related content the last couple of days. And I'm absolutely here for it. Like, staying up, watching stuff on a Friday, Saturday night on Sky Digital, on the MTV and adjacent channels that would have Jackass and all the assorted programs of it. It was, oh, that was peak. You don't realize you're in the good times until the good times have gone. That is absolute peak. I cannot wait to go to the cinema. There's a lot to go to the cinema for at the minute as well, between Backrooms, between Jackass, between Toy Story 5. Are you kidding me? Me and my peers as young children being bought to the cinema in 1996, 1997 for Toy Story 1. Now they all have children and they're indulging in it themselves by bringing their... Oh, should we bring them to see Toy Story? Yes, they're going for yourselves. And now you have a child that you can bring with you. That is simply all that's happening. And I have to say, it is making me feel a lot older. But more importantly, we're on 8 Radio. We're here with 8's Got You Covered. I've got tracks on the way. I've got an unbelievable cover of a Proclaimers classic that's coming up later on that a band played for the Scottish football team before they went off to the World Cup. Kind of became the low-key unofficial anthem, even though Bell and Sebastian had the official Scottish anthem. But I really can't wait to play a version of Letter from America for you later on in the show. I've got followed by my mother's favourite track from the Proclaimers. We've got a Gnarls Barkley cover of the Ramones. We've got another standalone track. I might even play two more, I don't know. But the last one, special place in my heart. And 8radio.com is all about playing the music we like. That is one of the most important things that you'll hear from the presenters here on 8radio.com. We've got Katie Alice Greer on the way next with a version of TV on the Radio's One Life.

Jebediah with a version of the Chemical Brothers' Go here on 8radio.com. Just before that, Happy Idiot from TV on the Radio. That is exactly how I'd describe myself, sitting here in the Northeastern Correspondence Studio of 8radio.com. Now, I was too late on the trend, on the statement, but there's something that was on Netflix earlier on the year called Apex. It had the Chemical Brothers' Go in it. It became hugely popular because of that. I was hearing it on Instagram reels and videos and shorts, and I thought, oh, this must be similar to the Matt Berry Take My Hand situation of a track that was released many, many years ago that becomes good for reels, for contents, for socials, and then it goes in its popularity. I, unbeknownst to me that it was used in this thing, Apex. However, it went up 429% increase in streams in the space of a month, I think it was. According to this article, it was getting in the US 92,000 streams from the period of the 17th till the 23rd of April. And it got 500,000 in the 6 days after that. So it went from like 92,000 to basically 500,000 in about 6 days of streams. And it has only gotten bigger and bigger since then. That Jebediah cover is not in relation to that. It's something that we've playing here on 8radio.com over the years. It also sent the track to number 7 on the UK singles chart, which became their first top 10 single in 22 years, following Galvanize in 2004. So these things happen, and we've seen it happen already, and we will continue to see it happen in the future, where tracks are reused on stuff or used in shows and or reels or content or TikToks or whatever, and then gain a whole life of their own. So lightning doesn't strike twice, and I don't think it's going to happen again for the Chemical Brothers, but if it were to happen again, the track that I would pick is this one on the way next. This is Swoon on 8radio.com.

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1: 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Before that, Banda AL9 with a version of the Ramones' I Wanna Be Your Boyfriend, brand new track that was released within the last month here on 8radio.com. Now, I said earlier on that we have a Proclaimers cover to play. So, Gallus, our Glasgow punk group, they ended up linking up with the Scottish soccer team before they headed off to America, played it for them at training before they flew to the States. Now, they did say in an interview that so the song is out on Marshall Records, okay? And the record label linked to the Live Music Amplification brand, who created a one-off custom Scottish speaker for the team to take with them to the USA. And while not a lot of the players knew who the band were, they were amazed at how loud the speaker was. And they said Steve Clark, manager, very generous with his time, especially considering that he had just announced a new contract and has since left and resigned after the World Cup exit. But this particular track is fantastic, okay? They played it at a show last month. It got 85,000 views after the video was posted online, which started a fan campaign for an official release. And then they decided, we need to do it. They had hoped that Scottish fans, who of course gone viral, become the most adored fan base at the US, in the US for the World Cup. They're gone home now. Group stages are over. They didn't make it out after it. Kind of sitting with that bit between your teeth, thinking like, that should have been the Irish being universally praised by the US media. Instead, the Scottish are getting it, which we can accept, we can tolerate. We do love Scotland. Heading there this weekend. Never been to Edinburgh, heard it's a great place. But this particular track is fantastic. I'm not sure how well it was adopted amongst fans, received, stuff like that. That's on my fault. I think you're going to enjoy it. Afterwards, The Proclaimers, my mother's favourite track by The Proclaimers, and maybe like 2 or 3 weeks before she passed away a couple of years ago, we were sitting watching a crowd singing this after Hibs, Hibernian, won the 2016 Scottish version of the FA Cup, and the live rendition of this in the venue was unbelievable. And she was able to just tell me, put that on. I want to hear that version of it, that live version of it. I had no idea about the history, the backstory, and the association between Hibs and the Proclaimers, but I can't wait to play for you Sunshine on Leith as well. But on the way first, this is Gallus with Letter from America.

So I've pulled a little bit of an audible here because I've been listening to that Gallus track all day, and it was really annoying me. By the way, Sunshine on Leith from The Proclaimers, wonderful track on 8radio.com. Absolutely delighted to be able to play that piece of music for you. Listening to the Gallus track all day, and I was thinking, this is just wrecking my head. There's something about this. As I turned the fader down to listen to it here in the Northeastern Correspondence Studio of 8radio.com, it hits me like a wave, and I'm playing it. The start of Letter from America, Gallus, in the punk version, is just screaming at me. The start of this next track, which you're hearing building up very quickly underneath me, Weezer, My Name is Jonas, had to play.

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Will's Barkley going on, penultimate track on tonight's episode of It's Got You Covered. Just before that, Grace Potter, no relation to Harry, with a version of Crazy just before that as well. And I'm going to play a Bright Eyes cover to close off the show. But indulge me for a moment or two before we go, because initially I wanted to play a version of this song that was performed by two actors, Jesse Plemons and Stephanie Hunt. So, at this year's ATX Festival in Austin, Texas, there was a huge reunion of a lot of cast members of Friday Night Lights. Friday Night Lights is approaching its 20th anniversary. This is the TV series, not to be confused with the movie, which was released 2 years before that, or the book, which was released 14 years before that. So there is talk, and has been talk over the last 2 years, of a reboot of Friday Night Lights going to a streaming service in America, where very little, if any, of the previous cast have expressed an interest in returning to some sort of project, unless it was like a 2 or 3 line cameo as a older figure or whatever. However, within the series, Jesse Plemons played a character called Landry Clark, and he had a band which was often mocked in the show, and it was called Crucifictorious. Well, Crucifictorious made an appearance at the ATX Festival, himself and Stephanie Hunt, who played Devin Bolan on the show and played bass in Crucifictorious. They teamed up for a band reunion in between fan things of the Friday Night Lights 20th anniversary. And they closed off their show introducing it as, "It's a song I think Crucifictorious would cover. It was a version of Daniel Johnson's Devil Town, which is the lead track from Johnson's 1990 album, which was called 1990. But it is also the theme and the like overarching song of Friday Night Lights. So the main theme, a lot of Friday Night Lights soundtrack scored by Explosions in the Sky, fantastic instrumental band. But this track, Devil Town, was so important because it captured the meaning of what Dillon, Texas was to the people, to the outsiders, how important football was in there. I cannot wait to rewatch this entire series in full. It made me so happy to watch that version of those two singing, and unfortunately the quality is so bad I can't play it for you on the air. I'm going to give you the next best thing. It's Bright Eyes with a version of the Daniel Johnson track Devil Town. Please stay tuned for the wonderful Ruth O'Connor on the way next. And as they would say in Dillon, Texas, please remember, clear eyes, full hearts, can't lose. Talk to you next week. Good luck.

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taken from The Rising. That is Bruce Springsteen and You're Missing here on 8radio.com. I played that on Sunday night. It was one of the suggestions for the 8 Song Shuffle, and I'm not going to lie, I've played it a few times since, so really enjoyed playing that for you this evening. Hello, good evening. You're very welcome to Music Is My Radar. My name is Ruth, going to be with you until 11 o'clock tonight. Loads of great new music coming up. I've got some new Blondshell, Beth Orton and loads more, but if there is something that you would like to hear, please do let me know at 8 Radio Ireland on all of our socials. We're going to kick off with new music. I'm delighted that PJ Harvey is back with her first song since I Inside the Old Year, Dying from a few years ago. And this song was made

at the request of Brian Fox, and she developed the song from a draft for her next album, adopting the voice of NASA probe Voyager 2 to match the theme of Brian Cox's Emergence tour. She recorded the song with an orchestra in Provence, and the video to go alongside it was directed by Brian Cox himself. This is lovely. Not your usual PJ Harvey, but then is PJ Harvey ever going to repeat herself? I do not think so. See what you think. PJ Harvey, Voyager, new music here on 8radio.com.

existence. You will now hear the voice of the Russian moon.

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John Grant on 8radio.com, and that is Outer Space, finishing three space themed tunes in a row. 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I've even more new music for you next. Blondshell has announced a new album, the second, and it comes out on the 25th of September on Partisan Records, and this is the title track. It's called Violence.

That is Grizzly Bear here on 8radio.com. And yet again, before it was Broken Social Scene and Lovers Spit, and starting that set of three, brand new music from Violence, no, from Blondshell, and the name of the track is Violence, which is the new album title as well as the single, and that will be released in September. Speaking of new albums, we are about to get a new one from Jungle, which is all very exciting. Comes out on the 14th of August. It's called Sunshine. I'm really loving the stuff since Lydia Kitto joined, I have to say. She's been with them about 3 years now. They're also embarking on a massive tour, and it's going to see them hit the Three Arena here in Dublin on the 18th of November. I will be heading along, and even though I have seen Jungle about 4 times, I never tire of them. I think they're fantastic. This is the current single from the upcoming album. It's called The Wave, here on 8radio.com.

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Hot Chip and Hirachi Lights here on 8radio.com. Before it was Metronomy and Reservoir, and starting that set of three, new music from Jungle called Wave. It would be remiss of me not to remind you of our new music playlist over on Spotify, updated each and every week. Well, these next three songs are definitely not new, and they would be considered vintage. Now, I did think this was some fake news that I was reading on the internet, because I feel like this album was only released a few years ago. But to my utter dismay, I read an article last week that told me that on the 18th of June 1996, an album by Beck was released called Odelay, making it 30. And I feel that we have to mark the occasion by playing three songs from it right now, starting with Where It's At.

That is Ghost Poet and Troubling Me here on 8radio.com from the 90s, Fiona Apple and Criminal, and at the top of that set of three, brand new music from Phoebe Bridgers, Lost Boys, the name of the track, playing two sold out shows in the Three Arena here in Dublin in November. Good luck to you, or well done to you rather, if you manage to get tickets for that one. Well, Beth Orton has been around for quite some time, but to my shame, I've only recently started to listen to some of her music, and she is going to release an album called Ground Above during the summer, and she's released this single from it, and it's absolutely gorgeous. So I'm really looking forward to digging into Beth Orton's back catalogue and to the new album coming up. 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

club nights at Whelan's of Wexford Street. 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

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Before it, it was Cage the Elephant and Cigarette Daydreams. And starting that set of three, brand new music from Beth Orton, Other Side, the name of that track. Well, I saw a tweet from Blur earlier to say that St. Charles Square, taken from the Ballad of Darren, was released on the 29th of June 2023, which was yesterday. So I don't know why they were tweeting about it today. However, I decided it'd be a good time as any to have a listen to it.

0: That is Bjork and Hyperballad here on 8radio.com. And before it, it was Blur and St. Charles Square. Well, Pulp have announced a live album and concert film. It's going to come out on the 28th of August on Rough Trade. It's called Pulp, What Do You Do for an Encore? It's narrated by Jarvis, and in advance of it, they've released a couple of live tracks taken from this year's tour, and we're going to play them right now, starting with Disco 2000.
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So I bought myself a ticket to the happening of the year. 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

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We'll see you another time, all right?

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1: If you're heading along to All Together Now, you will be lucky enough to see them headline from Pulp. That is a Sunset. And before it, it was Disco 2000, both of those live tracks taken from the upcoming album. Well, that is pretty much it for me for tonight. 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Stay tuned for Ruth Kennington. She's taking you through until midnight. I won't be with you this weekend because I am heading to Kaleidoscope with my family. So really looking forward to that. We'll report back next week. I'll chat to you then. Good night.

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I'm Ruth Kennington with you for the next hour. You're listening to Art Angels by Grimes. And we kicked off tonight with the track Protection from Massive Attack. Loads of music coming up for you over the next hour. We're going to hear a new one by Loa called Windows. But before that, let's hear some Mary Jane Dunphy. This is called Uriel.

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sit on the couch, jumbled up together, trying to make sense of what we didn't have words for.

0: You said there was a big man hugging.
1: Short and sweet, that Sparkle Mammy and her track, It Was 5 AM. Before that, we heard one that I listened to on repeat. It's by Salt, and that was called God Protect Me From My Enemies. Well, next up, it's Eugene McDaniels. This is Jagger the Dagger.

I'm even scared of police. And I'm me, so I'm having it easy. Have a nephew, he's here on me knee. And I haven't a clue what to teach him, cause down could be up in a year. You're a pup, never took it in fear. Through the mud and the tundra, I won like a son. He get fucked out, his uncle is here. Don't think I'm the perfect example, but I've

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Before that, we heard Courtesy and Owen and their track Sunny. Well, another collaboration is on the way, Kojak and Khaki Kid. This is Rude.

0: That's Dea Matrona and their track, A Rebel Song. Before that, we heard Bad Bad Not Good and the track Take Me With You. Well, we're going to hear some Fly Anakin next. This is Good Clothes and it features Dame A.
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That's Aux 88 and Aux Mind 2005. Well, next up, we're going to hear some Wulu with Daylight Song.

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